I wrote this song with a couple of good friends of mine, Christian Stanfield and Jonas Myrin. They are brilliant songwriters and happen to be brilliant people too. And it was fun to get in a room with them. And Christian had this original thought, and then Jonas and I got there with him and helped shape it. And it's really the song Wider as the Sky is really another song just exalting God and helping people to lift him high. It's actually an interesting song. It doesn't really have a chorus or verse. I would say it's more like a section song, section A, section B, section C. So you can kind of interchange those sections and play this song in different ways. I kind of like that about it. I guess the point of this song is that our culture likes to elevate a name, a product, a brand. You know, so many names and brands and things fighting for prominence and sway in our worlds of music and politics and media and commerce. But the scripture, the Bible, tells a different story. It says in Philippians chapter 2, at the name of Jesus, every knee should bow. And that's where this song's leading. Hope it leads you there too. Let all the other names fade away, as the song says. Let all the other names fade away. Jesus, take your place.

0: Hey, Al, doesn't Lester live here? I mean, somewhere around the school.
1: No, no, no. This is my school.
0: Yeah, now there's a place you definitely need to wear the armor.
1: Man, cats are bringing knives and guns to school. Everybody's strapped. How's invisible armor gonna help?
0: Well, it protects you from the origin of the problem, Al. I mean, the evil spirits that fuel the violence.
1: Well, what do you mean?
0: Look, did you ever have a battle in your mind? Something telling you you're lame or a total failure?
1: Yeah, sure.
0: You ever feel the pressure to do stuff you know is wrong, but you keep hearing, hey man, you'll look cool, or all your homies are doing it?
1: Yeah, I hear you.
0: You ever have fear hit you like a tornado, and you go to tell somebody about Jesus, and fear's blowing your faith right out of the water?
1: Man, sure. Hey man, sometimes I get these doubts like, is God real, or maybe the Bible is fake?
0: Those are the spiritual darts that the devil and his crew are throwing at you. They stab your mind with lies, dump fear in your heart, and trash your spirit with doubt.
1: Man, you telling me that God's armor's gonna stop that stuff?
0: That's right, Paizan. Look, man, you put on the helmet of salvation, and none of this garbage gets through.
1: Okay, but how do I put on that helmet?
0: Man, you read the Bible. Memorize the verses telling you the difference between being wise and being a fool. And in that way, you mind your mind.
1: Mind your mind. I get it.

projects. The world wide web, get over easy. They do us greasy like poached fried eggs. And be right back on our zucchini till the whole tie shifts. Ooh, but it's all gravy, we'll keep it wavy like Durag. So whenever you ask for a new fad, you'll surely see it. And I know you'll give us a new pad while thinking we're too poop trash to be around them dude that you keep in secret. But hell, that's the world we live in. When your chips is high, be weary of the ones who chipping. When Lucy tried to tempt you, remember that it was written. And I swear to God I ain't falling, but I might.

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Hallelujah. Lord, this is our prayer. May our homes be filled with your joy. Lord, may injustice bow to you, Jesus, as we your people turn and pray. And this is our prayer that from the mountains to the valleys, every knee will bow and every tongue will confess that you are Lord God, because you're always worthy. Hallelujah.